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And I think to myself, why now? Why me? 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

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It's a 12:30. 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

0: 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The family niggas will rat on you. That's why we gotta be prepared to take whoever out we need.
1: Estás escuchando Super 100. Solo buena música.